say, "Why? For me, Jesus good. I mean, I tell you, King Jesus good." This is Rondell from out of Jamaica representing for Brother Lou inside the Radical Mix on a weekend.

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0: this is your girl Karen Ennis from Kingston, Jamaica, and you're listening to ATL Praise House with Brother Lou. Keep it locked, don't touch that dial. You don't know, God is good.
1: Fire, God in love.

This night was designed for God to move however he chooses. So if you're waiting on another structured song, you're not going to get it tonight. We wanted to build an altar right here in this place. Right here in this place. So wherever you are right now, build your altar now. Come on, build it. Build your altar. Some say, I don't know how to build an altar. Wherever there was a place that God spoke or he moved in any way, the people of God built an altar as an honor, sign of honor to him. Wherever God moved or wherever he made a way or whenever he did something or whenever he required a sacrifice. And our hearts must be willing to build an altar. Not only where we can bless him for all the things that he's done, but so we can give him everything that he is requiring out of us. So right where you are, build an altar. Go. Right now. Build it. Construct it. Build it with honor to the King of Glory.

And around the way, it's that boy, Mr. Na Na Na Na. What them say, ATL Praise House, brother low, the thing gone. Well, this is Nanamus, and when I'm in Atlanta, I listen to

Come on, give him glory, give him glory, give him glory. Hallelujah, hallelujah, hallelujah. For have not I declared that the whole earth shall be filled with my glory? I've spoken and said that the whole creation is groaning, waiting for the adoption of sons. Know in this hour that even as I pierced the side of Adam and caused the bride to come forth, and even as I pierced the side of my son and caused the bride to come forth, know that in this hour I'm piercing the nations, that my church, that my house might come forth. Know that in this hour that the church shall become called that which is borderless, for Bethel shall arise in this hour, the place where God is, the place where God arises. Borderlessness shall be the sign of the coming forth of my kingdom. For certainly in places that are uncommon and places that are not called my house shall come the arising of the sign of the Lord, the hand and manifestation of the Almighty God in this hour. For know, my people, that I'm creeping into all of the places of the world, and the nation shall arise and flow into that which is called Bethel.

From your voice, you know, see, you're chosen to represent for Brother Lou. Praise us, family. To God be all the glory.

If you promise to abide with me, Lord, then I will serve you for the rest of my life. If you promise to stay with me through all the darkness in life, just give me a word that you stand by me. You're the helper for the helpless. You're the shelter for the homeless.

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1: 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I wonder if them here.
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0: My heart is steadfast, O God. 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
0: Be exalted, O God, above the heavens. 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

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I just want y'all to see. On the Sounds of Revival CD, if you got it, there's inside, there's a picture of an empty wheelchair that was hers.

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So Father, right now in this atmosphere, we speak to every sickness and disease, and we command by the name of Jesus, be healed. 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Nothing's too hard for the Lord. 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

0: 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I am Benjamin Dube.
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0: 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And remember,
1: we've got the Spirit.
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with our hands lifted. 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

says, come on, make it personal, say, I surrender. 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Some of you have been running from God, but this is the moment. I say it. 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I surrender. 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Come on, say it. I say yes. Not running from the call anymore. Not content to sit on the sidelines anymore. 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

0: Awane, Triple J, Sela. 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
1: 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I'm crying. I'm shouting out to you, Lord. You know who this is? This is Jose Hines, and you're listening to the ATL Praise House.
2: Lincoln. I do not care what you do to me. I'd rather be coming at you truthfully. 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

0: vocal to the lad I'm sad like a bunch of kids. You're tuning in to right now, Brother Lou and ATL Praise House. Watch me, follow me, and don't even touch that dial.
1: Hey, Brother Lou, right. You not stop fight the buckle. Lick up the devil with the nunchuckle. Speak with authority over your life. You shall not die, you shall not die, when me say.
2: How many overcomers? I overcame. I overcame.

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Hallelujah, hallelujah, hallelujah. For have not I declared that the whole earth shall be filled with my glory? I've spoken and said that the whole creation is groaning, waiting for the adoption of sons. Know in this hour that even as I pierced the side of Adam and caused the bride to come forth, even as I pierced the side of my son and caused the bride to come forth, know that in this hour I'm piercing the nations, that my church, that my house might come forth. Know that in this hour that the church shall become called that which is borderless, for Bethel shall arise in this hour, the place where God is, the place where God arises. Borderlessness shall be the sign of the coming forth of my kingdom. For certainly in places that are uncommon and places that are not called my house shall come the arising of the sign of the Lord, the hand and manifestation of the Almighty God in this hour. For know, my people, that I'm creeping into all of the places of the world, and the nation shall arise and flow into that which is called Bethel.

0: breathe your name upon me, breathe.
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2: Legas.
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Those of you who've been going in circles, I want you to put your hand on your neighbor and say, the cycle is being broken even now. I want you to say it strong and say, the cycle is being broken even now. We're out of spiritual Jericho. That means you could be one.

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Everybody, just lift up some words of worship in the house.

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He said, if I don't do the works, don't believe a thing I say. Now, so to the Pharisees, they were looking for a sign, and he called them a faithless and perverse generation. 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

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This is Sister Sasha. 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

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And neither should you.

The current weather conditions for St. Croix. Chance showers and thunderstorms. The temperature is 80 degrees Fahrenheit. Winds ESE at 15 miles per hour. Humidity at 87%. Precipitation chance is 60%. 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Yeah.

Current weather conditions for St. Croix, chance showers and thunderstorms. The temperature is 83 degrees Fahrenheit. Winds ESE at 18 miles per hour. Humidity at 81%. Precipitation chance is 60%. 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

0: And so, God, we thank you this morning that we can come in your presence where there is fullness of joy, and at your right and our pleasures forevermore. I don't know about anybody else, but for me, when I can find it, when I find the time to talk with God, you know, these days I am all alone at home. Everybody else is gone, and I find the time. This is the time. I said, yes, this is the time that it is quiet, it is peaceful, and I can sit down and reason with my God, talk to him. Yes, we have to find time to pray, to talk to God. How can we go on without knowing that he's listening us, that he's hearing us, and that he will answer us? We can put in our plea, and he says, meekly wait and murmur not. And so, God, this morning, as we come in your presence, Lord, we pray for those, God, who cannot find the time to talk with you. We pray for those, God, who cannot find the time to call upon you. We pray, God, even today, this evening, not in 5 minutes or 10 minutes, just to say, thank you, Lord, for waking me this morning. Thank you, Lord, for your goodness and your mercy. Thank you, Lord, for the children that are around. Thank you, Lord, for my husband. Thank you, Lord, for my wife. Thank you, Lord, for my friends that I can call upon. Yes, Lord, we give you thanks in all things. We are giving you. Thank you for today, Monday. Lord, yesterday I was not feeling well, but today, Lord, I thank you because your touch, Lord, your blood, your power, Almighty God, has revived, has renewed, has replenished me. And this morning I can rejoice in a free and full salvation. We thank you, Lord, for the man of God. We thank you that he's able to be here. We thank you, Lord, that he's able to be in your presence with his fullness of joy, and at your right hand are pledges forevermore. We thank you, Lord, that he woke up amongst his family this morning, his children and his wife. And we know, God, he gives you praise and honor and glory. Lord, we pray for the connecting partner this morning. Oh, you woke them out of their sleep this morning, and they could rise up and say, thank you, Lord, for waking me this morning. They could not have been where they are today without you. Lord, you kept them through the night. And God, we give you praise and glory and honor. We ask the God to continue to bind them together as a connecting partners and the man of God with cords that cannot be broken. We ask the Lord to comfort them in their times of need. We ask the Lord to provide for them. We ask the Lord, God, that as they go, you show them the way. You be their guide. You be their protector today, Almighty God. We thank you for what you have given them, what you have bestowed upon them, your anointing upon them, Almighty God, that they remember and realize that you are God and you only shall they serve. Lord, we pray for those who are on this morning. We know some may be listening and can't come on. We pray for those who will commit on the chat today. We pray for those, Almighty God, who will just sit aside and listen. Because some people just want to sit and listen and to hear your word, to listen to the songs that are played, to be the songs that will comfort them in this time. We think of those who are going through suffering, those who are going through needs, those, God Almighty, who woke up this morning and didn't have anything. Lord, you promised that you will make a way. And God, we thank you for what you are going to do today, Monday. God, as we are here to see the final Monday of June, many have gone, but you have spared our lives today, God, to see it. And so, God, we place everything into your hand this morning. We thank you for those who are heading to the doctors. We thank you for those, God, who will be able to hear good news from the doctors, because so oftentimes, God, we are in pain, we are in agony, and we don't know what it is, and we call upon you, and you direct us where to go, what to do, and we give you thanks. We thank you, Lord God, for the medication that some may receive today from the doctor, and we pray, God, that it will be a help to their bodies. God Almighty, sometimes, God, we fail to realize that you gave the doctors wisdom. knowledge and understanding.
1: Yes.
0: You gave them the know-all what to do. You gave them, Lord God, insight of medication, whatever operation they are going to do today, God, you will be there with them. And so, God, we thank you for that.
1: Yes,
0: we
1: Lord.
0: Thank you, Lord God, for the policemen out on the streets. We thank you, God, for those working in the schools, the teachers, the janitors. Lord, we give you thanks for those in the supermarkets working, those, God Almighty, selling on the wayside. We give you thanks for them, Almighty God, because they are finding ways and means to support themselves and support the family.
1: Yes,
0: and so, God, we give you thanks this morning. Lord, we thank you for those that are at home. Lord, cover them this morning. Cover them, Almighty God. Protect them from the enemy, from the arms of the evil one, Almighty God. Suffer it, Lord, that they may not suffer the hands of the enemy. Because sometimes, God Almighty, he comes in all form.
1: Yes.
0: But Almighty God, with you in the vessel, Almighty God, we smile at the storm. We pray, God Almighty, for the children at home. Some of the parents have to leave them to go to work. But we ask you to protect them, Lord. Keep them safe from the enemy. Keep them safe from the evil. Safe, Almighty God, that they keep the doors and the windows closed. That nothing, the evil may not befall them. Protect them, Almighty God, this morning. Take charge, Almighty God, of your children.
1: Yes, Lord.
0: Oh, God, we love you. Oh, we adore you.
1: Jesus.
0: Oh, God, we magnify you.
1: Yes.
0: Oh, God, we honor you. Oh, God, we praise you. We lift up your name today.
1: Mighty God.
0: Because your name is worthy to be praised from the rising of the sun
1: the
0: to
1: going
0: the going down.
1: Down
0: of the
1: rain.
0: And so, God, in all things, we promise to serve you, to honor you.
1: Yes, Lord.
0: And to
1: yes, Lord.
0: What you are about to do today.
1: Jesus.
0: Strengthen the man of God today, God. Give him a word for your people. Strengthen him, Almighty God. And let those that are out there, God, who needs you, will hear from him through you. In the name of Jesus Christ.
1: My God.
0: In the name,
1: in the name of Jesus.
0: We bless you, Lord.
1: Thank you, Lord.
0: We magnify and we adore you. And we thank you for today and what you're about to do. In Jesus' name we pray. In Jesus' name we pray.
1: Hallelujah.
0: Amen.
1: Amen and amen. Thank you, Jesus. Thank you, Lord. Hallelujah.
0: Have a blessed month, God. And we know God is with you and he will guide you and protect you. And he will carry you through every day. Every day. He's a faithful God. Faithful God he is. And he promises that he will see you through. Have a blessed and wonderful day, man.
1: You the same, sis. God bless you.
0: Amen.
1: God bless you. Amen. The voice of Marcy McCullough from out of Vermont this morning, sanctioning heaven on our behalf. And we want to thank God for her today. Thank you, Jesus, for using her, Lord God, this morning for such a time as this. We glorify you and we magnify you, Lord. Because you are indeed worthy. You're indeed worthy to be praised. Thank you, Jesus. Thank you, Lord God, once again for using her, Lord God, this morning. Hallelujah. As we surrender all to you, Lord, and we worship you today. Thank you, Jesus, again for speaking to us this morning, Lord. Hallelujah. Hallelujah. Hallelujah. We glorify the Lord this morning, and we honor him, and we magnify his holy and precious name this morning. We give God thanks. We give him thanks. And we say, thank you, Lord God. I got a word I want to share with you today, and I just want us to focus this morning on Psalm 138. Psalm 138 this morning. It's going to be Psalm 138 and verse 8. Hallelujah. Psalm 138 and verse 8. And it says, you shall not I'm sorry, it's actually not showing me the right scripture. So let me get the right scripture on there for you this morning. Yeah, there we go. Psalm 138 and verse 8. Says, the Lord will perfect that which concerns me. Your mercy, O Lord, endures forever. Do not forsake the works of your hands. Amen. Another translation said, the Lord will perfect that which concerneth me. Thy mercy, O Lord, endureth forever. Forsake not the works of thine own hands. Amen. We honor God's word today, and we say amen and amen. There is a deep and steady comfort in knowing that God is not halfway invested in your life. Amen. He is not a God who begins a work and then abandons that work. Amen. Psalm 38 and verse 8 reveals a truth that anchors a soul. Everything that concerns you is under divine supervision. Amen. Divine management. Hallelujah. Not one detail, not one burden, not one assignment, not one season is left unattended. God's commitment to you is rooted in his everlasting mercy. A mercy that does not fade with time, that does not weaken under pressure, and does not withdraw when you feel overwhelmed. His mercy is guaranteed that he will finish what he started in you. Even when you feel behind, and even when you feel uncertain and stretched thin, heaven is still advancing the plan. Heaven is still advancing the plan for your life. You are the work of his hands. You're crafted with intention. You're shaped with purpose. You're sustained by grace. So when the psalmist says, forsake not the works of thine own hands, it is both a prayer and a declaration. It's a prayer and a declaration. Lord, I trust you to complete what you began in me. Everybody needs to say that out loud. Lord, I trust you to complete what you began in me. Lord, I trust you to complete what you began in me. So today, walk with the confidence that God is perfecting your steps. God is refining your character. God is aligning your opportunities. And he is strengthening your spirit. This morning, my friend, you are not unfinished. You are in process. And God himself is overseeing the outcome of the process. Hallelujah. God is overseeing the outcome of the process. So let this settle in your spirit today. Let this settle in your heart. If it concerns you, it concerns God. And if it concerns God, it is already being perfected. Hallelujah. It is already being perfected. God is with you. You are not unfinished goods. You are in process, my brothers and sisters. And God himself is seeing through the outcome. And that's what I want to encourage us today. That is the encouragement I have for us today. God is overseeing the whole work. He's overseeing the whole plan. He's overseeing the purpose. He is watching every step of the way. And he's the foreman, the foreman on the job. Hallelujah. And he's not going to leave until the job is done. Until the job is done. So this morning, be encouraged. Be encouraged, my brothers and sisters. God is with you. Father, we come before your presence today. And so we want to thank you, Lord God, for everything that you have done for us to Jesus. Hallelujah. Thank you for your everlasting mercy and your unwavering commitment to our lives. Perfect everything that concerns us today, our family, our calling, our health, our decisions, our future. Whatever it is, oh God, we're asking you, Lord God, to perfect everything that concerns us. Strengthen us, Lord God, where we feel weak. Guide us where we feel uncertain. And remind us, oh Lord Jesus, that we are the work of your hands. I trust you to finish what you began. In Jesus' name, amen and amen. The Lord bless you this morning. And I pray that his words today will be a blessing to your heart as we continue to worship and magnify his holy and precious name. God bless you. God bless you. God bless you.
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1: Let me say good morning to the family once again. Good morning to you, and God bless you this morning. Welcome to Alicia Harry, Carmen Cooper, Joy Dallas, Marissa McCullough, Vivian Sims, Herman King. Good to see you, Herman. God bless you this morning. God bless you, my friend. Good to see you. Always a pleasure and a joy to have you with us, man, all the way in the UK. And she is still on here with us this morning. It's afternoon there now, I think. Yeah, afternoon there now. So night is drawing nigh for her, but she's with us this morning. And I want to appreciate her for stopping in. Thank you. Thank you again, Ermin. And God bless you. God bless you. God bless you. Welcome this morning to the Gospel Joy Morning Show. And we're here to give God praise and worship. We're here to lift up his name and to magnify him. We want to begin this new week, right? We want to begin this new day on a good note and a good footing. And so, what a scripture this morning, man. That scripture this morning hit me like a ton of brick. And I tell you, we love it. We love what God is doing and what God is saying. And when God speaks, we have to listen. Amen. We have to listen to what God is saying. And so this morning, I'm excited to be alive today, and God is with us. Amen. I'm subscribed to Jesus Christ. How about you? God.

0: We're going to go to Vision Word of the Day. This morning, we're going to do that first, and then we're going to go back to this song right here.
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2: Consider Psalm 122, verse 1. I was glad when they said to me, "Let us go into the house of the Lord." Today we look at the fourth of the spiritual pathways, the worship pathway. When you're on the worship pathway, you resonate with the psalmist, "I was glad when they said to me, 'Let us go into the house of the Lord.'" Something deep inside you feels released when praise is given. Your heart opens up and you come alive. You find yourself in tears, sometimes in moments of deep joy, because God seems so close. But here are two cautions if you're on this pathway. Firstly, don't judge people who aren't as outwardly expressive as you. Some of them grew up in churches where no one raised a finger, let alone a hand in worship. Secondly, guard against an experience-based spirituality that has you always looking for the next worship high. C.S. Lewis warned against demanding that God reproduce an experience or an emotion. He said that of all prayers, this may be the one that God is least likely to grant, because it can lead us to worship an experience rather than worship the God to whom our experience points. Music, for instance, can be a great lift to worship. But because music affects our feelings so powerfully, we can grow dependent on it to produce a certain emotional response. In this case, you may need to spend some time worshiping God without music, so that your worship is based on who God is and not a matter of getting swept up in certain sounds. Also, you may need to engage more in Bible study so that your heart is deeply rooted in the knowledge of God. Spiritual Pathways, Part 4. That's Vision's Word for Today.
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0: I was just taking notice, and I was looking at the chat room, and it just dawned on me that every single name that we see there, every single name that we see in the chat, on the right side of that name, it show you how long they've been on the live, and they show you it show you how long they made their comment, I should say. And it also show you a little flag of where they are. And it's a joy to just scroll up and see the different flags. I see the flag of the UK, the United Kingdom. I see the flag of Jamaica. I see the flag of the USA. I see the flag of Canada. And it just melts my heart. It melts my heart to know that we have people all around the globe just watching and sharing and having created a community like this right here on GL365 Radio, a community of people just enjoying each other's company and chit-chatting and just having a good grand old time. And it just dawned on me, man, that we are reaching people, so many people around the world, around the globe, and we really don't take this for granted. We don't take it for granted at all. We are just grateful that God sees it fit to have us be that vessel this morning. Hallelujah. And so this morning, I'm happy. I tell you, the little things that lights up my world is just the little things that we do. You know, I can appreciate so much. And thank you again for being here with me this morning. I really appreciate you so very much. Let me give you this song, man. You light up the world.

want to say good morning to Sister Matisse. Good morning to you, my friend. Good morning. Good morning. I'm not so sure why you're having issues with the chat room. So let me send you a fresh link and see what happened. All right, sis.

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want to say good morning to Linda Sam Cooper. Good morning to Carmen. Carmelita Joe B. Good morning to you. Anita Buchanan, God bless you. Good morning, good morning, good morning, family. Good morning.

0: this is Donnie McClurkin, and I want to drop a personal note in your spirit today. I want to talk to you about all faith and no fear. Fear is faith in reverse. It's having faith in the wrong thing, and it's disbelieving what is true. Faith comes by hearing the word of God and what he's promised us, knowing that God is not a man that he should lie. If God said it, it will happen. If God made a promise, he will make it good. Fear makes us think that it's not going to take place. But I've got news for you. Satan is defeated again. You can destroy fear in your life by having a foundation that's built on the word of God, not just by going to church, but knowing the word. By having the word in you, it develops faith in God's character and credibility. That develops trust in you, and that trust will never let you be ashamed. Fear will always keep you wondering, paralyzed, feeling inadequate, but faith releases you and releases what God has said. A personal note.
1: I have a friend who lost his leg years ago and has an artificial leg. He had taken off the artificial leg one morning when he was working up in a tree. He fell and broke his other leg. He called me and I took him to the hospital. While we were waiting, a doctor who knew my friend said to him, "What happened to you?" "I broke my leg," my friend said. The doctor said, "I can see that. What did you do with it?" Some things are noticed, like a believer's lack of guilt, fear of death, and hidden agendas. When they ask what you did with it, tell them about Jesus. I'm Steve Brown. You think about that. Share what you just heard with a friend. Go to youthinkaboutthat.com.
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1: 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Hear this one.

0: So right where you are, we say, the story's just beginning. Look what God can do.
1: It's the morning show.
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0: just take a moment and just give him glory. 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We're alive today because we're living proof of the goodness of Jesus.
1: Oh. It's the morning show. It's the morning show. Gospel Joy with DJ Roy.

Once again, I want to give a big shout out to Sister Matisse. God bless you. God bless you, my friend. Good morning to you. God bless. Thank you again for listening in. Thank you for trying. And we'll work it out. 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All right. Coming up next, we're going to have Jermaine Edwards, Jukal Dyer, Nikita Morgan Williams, GPS. This one is called Not Forget.

0: to say good morning to Pastor G. Lady G, good morning to you, and God bless you this morning. My good friend DJ Solomon, God bless you. DJ Robert, DJ Dean, good morning to you. Also, Anthony Mattis, good morning, sir. God bless you. Dr. Monica over there, hallelujah, in Atlanta, Georgia. Good morning to you, family. God bless you.
1: Current weather conditions for St. Croix, chance showers and thunderstorms. The temperature is 83 degrees Fahrenheit. Winds ESE at 18 miles per hour. Humidity at 81%. Precipitation chance is 60%. 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

0: We have been made holy through the sacrifice of the body of Jesus Christ once for all. 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
0: Hebrews chapter 10, verses 1 through 10. The law is only a shadow of the good things that are coming, not the realities themselves. For this reason, it can never, by the same sacrifices repeated endlessly year after year, make perfect those who draw near to worship. Otherwise, would they not have stopped being offered? For the worshipers would have been cleansed once for all and would no longer have felt guilty for their sins. But those sacrifices are an annual reminder of sins. It is impossible for the blood of bulls and goats to take away sins. Therefore, when Christ came into the world, he said, "Sacrifice and offering you did not desire, but a body you prepared for me. With burnt offerings and sin offerings you were not pleased." Then I said, "Here I am. It is written about me in the scroll. I have come to do your will, my God." First he said, "Sacrifices and offerings, burnt offerings and sin offerings you did not desire, nor were you pleased with them, though they were offered in accordance with the law." Then he said, "Here I am. I have come to do your will." He sets aside the first to establish the second. And by that will, we have been made holy through the sacrifice of the body of Jesus Christ once for all. Jesus, Our Substitute, written by John Blaise. As the U.S. Civil War dragged on, both sides resorted to conscription to fill their ranks. Under the Confederate law, a draftee could dodge service by hiring a man who was exempt from the draft to replace him. In most cases, someone under or over the conscription age. Generally, the principal, as one evading the draft was called, paid a fee to the government as well as a large sum to his substitute. Only the wealthy could afford substitutes. In Romans 3, the Apostle Paul writes of the cosmic spiritual war where all have sinned and fall short of the glory of God, and the wages of sin is death. There was no clause or loophole that gave those with means some way out. But what about a substitute for us all? The writer to the Hebrews praises God who, in his infinite mercy, sent Jesus to be our substitute, to bear the punishment our sin deserved, to pay our debt by sacrificing the body of Jesus Christ once for all so that we would be made holy through his substitutionary sacrifice. We have died with Christ, and one day we will also live with him. That's the good news right there. Christ died for you and for me. The substitute took our place. We're now more than simply survivors of the war. We've become the sons and daughters of God. Let's pray. Merciful Father, thank you so much for sending Jesus to stand in our place and bear the weight of our sin. Help us live in grateful surrender as your redeemed sons and daughters, rejoicing in the life we have through his sacrifice. And it's in Jesus' name that we pray. Amen.
1: As you go about your day, reflect on these questions. How does it make you feel to realize that Jesus died in your place? How might you explain this good news to a friend?
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0: Yep. 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Mm-hmm. We want to say a happy birthday to Linda Sapp Cooper. Linda, we love you. We appreciate you so, so very much. And we are celebrating with you this morning. Happy birthday to you, my friend. Happy birthday to you. I don't know, man. You don't even know it, man. But we love you so, so very much on this radio station here. And I knew when you weren't up to pray this morning, I knew something was up. And I said, let me check my phone. Yeah, and when I checked my phone calendar said, it's your birthday. So, happy birthday, girl. Happy birthday to you. And we declare June 29th. We declare June 29th, Linda Sapp Cooper Day. Amen. Linda Sapp Cooper Day. I'm the president. I can declare that. All right. It's Linda Sapp Cooper Day today. And we say happy birthday to you, my friend. Happy birthday to you. Enjoy your day. We love you and appreciate you so, so very much. Happy birthday to you. And enjoy this here Monday morning, Monday day. Yeah, Linda Sapp Cooper Day. It's declared. So walk that walk, girl. Walk that walk, girl.
1: Come on.
0: Step out and let them see you. Come on.
1: Walk that walk.
2: It's the morning show. Gospel Joy. With DJ Leroy. Yeah.

Barbara Johnson and birthday greetings to you, Linda Sapp Cooper. Happy birthday, Sister Linda. She said, love you. It's gonna be okay. Born again, now it's your birthday. That's right, it's your birthday, Shorty. Come on. Take one look at you, they gon' say he can save you, save me too.

0: 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Who's going to represent the crew this morning? 954-998-4777. Who is going to represent the crew this morning?
1: Every day. 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

0: Listen, man, listen. She tried to tell me her age this morning, but I don't believe it. Somebody lied to her. Somebody lied to her. She's not that number she told me. She's way younger than that. I think somebody made a big, huge mistake, and I said it to her. Somebody made a mistake. She can't be all that. All right? She can't be all of that. All right? But happy birthday to the wonderful and truly appreciated Linda Sapp Cooper. Today we celebrate you, your kindness, your faith, and the joy you bring every time you connect with us, man. Thank you for being such a dedicated listener and a cherished part of the GL365 family. May this year be filled with God's favor for you, fresh strength, and doors of opportunity that only He can open for you. All right? May His peace surround you, His goodness follow you, and His love continue to shine brightly through your life. Linda, keep smiling, girl. Keep believing and keep walking in the purpose God has designed just for you. Enjoy your special day. You are loved, you are valued, and you are celebrated. Happy, happy birthday to you, Linda Sapp Cooper. Happy birthday, girl. No, they can't stop. They can't stop Linda. They shouldn't even try. They shouldn't even try all of that. They can't stop her. What? Stop who? Stop what? Stop what? Good morning, caller. You're live. Good morning.
1: Good morning again. Good morning again.
0: Good morning, girl.
1: Oh, my God. Oh, my God. Sister Linda celebrating her birthday today.
0: Uh-huh. That's what I heard.
1: So I got honors this morning to pray in her space. That is a privilege. Oh, my God. I just want to say shout out to you, Sister Linda. You're special. You're gorgeous. You're awesome. You're wonderful.
0: Yeah.
1: We love you. We love you to the moon and back. Do have a fantastic day. Enjoy yourself. We love you. We love you. God bless you. God bless you. We thank you that you are one of our sisters. And we love you. You know we love you. And
0: that's
1: we
0: right.
1: Wouldn't have done it without you either. Do enjoy your wonderful day, Sister Linda. God bless you.
0: God bless you, God. Too, Sister Marcia. Thank you so much for calling in. Remember to turn the radio down when you're calling, yeah? Come and hear you. I preached a while ago on the radio.
1: All right, we're not preaching anymore. Okay,
0: take care.
1: Have a nice day.
0: You too. God bless. God bless. God bless.

we're going to dedicate this one to you, Sister Linda. And this is where we are, you know, going to wrap up our tribute to Linda this morning. Listen, God made you special, girl. You are special to all of us. And once again, we say happy birthday to you.

GL365 radio stations all day, every day. God bless you.

Good morning, Keisha. Good morning. And if you know anything about Linda Sapkupa, she loves her some soca music, man. I am courageous. So I'm going to put a little something, something, something together, all right? Because, yeah, the look, the time, God, I don't know. I can.

This one is Praise Be Music. And listen, Joe and Prince B is dedicating this song to you this morning. I am strong. She said, you are wonderfully made, my friend. Good morning to you. Good morning. Good morning. We are celebrating a friend of ours and a sister indeed. A family member, matter of fact. She's no friend. She's a family. She is family indeed.

0: Good morning, caller. You are live. Let me bring this down. Let me bring the music all the way down. I want him to hear her today. Good morning, preacher.
1: I am just so blessed. I gotta say thank you. Thank you for making this day so special for me. Thank you to all of the GL365 radio family that loves me, that gave me shout-outs on the chat, on the air. You know I love y'all dearly. I tell y'all would not let me have a birthday by myself. Y'all joined in and party with me and give thanks to God for allowing me to see 66 years.
0: Stop it, man. They're lying to you. I'm telling you. They're lying to you, man.
1: I am so thankful. And then the Miss Maxter was in the house. He was just mixing the music. And I was just so elated. Thank you. Y'all would not let me have a birthday by myself.
0: Y'all would dance
1: and party with me. This is the party radio. We love the party. We love birthdays over here. And I thank you. I thank you for the love that you share with me today. And every day, I thank you for the love that is over this airways. Well, we have not met, some of us, face to face. But we are yet connected. We are connected in love. We are connected in grace. We are connected in faith. We hold up one another in prayer. We hold up one another in love. I just thank God for this community. This is the community you want to be a part of.
0: That's right.
1: This
0: Tell them.
1: Is where you want to be. Right Tell here them. At GL365 Radio. This is where you are loved. This is where you feel wanted. This is where you feel strength, where you feel empowered, where you dance, where you party, where you just be yourself. Thank you. I love you. You know, like you said, we are not just, you know, people that, you know, join together. They listen. We are family.
0: Yeah, we are family. We do family stuff.
1: Our family. We are brothers and sisters in Christ. We are family.
0: Yeah,
1: we have blood tie. It may not be from a natural, but we have that spiritual blood tie.
0: Yeah.
1: We are family, and I thank God for my family. Thank you. Thank you, thank you. I love you all. Thank you.
0: You are so welcome, man. Happy birthday to you, Lyndon. Enjoy your day, girl. We're not going to make you do this by yourself. You're crazy. We don't do that. We don't do all that. Take care, girl. We love you. Take care.
1: Bye-bye.
0: Bye-bye. God bless you. Lyndon Sam Cooper, y'all. Celebrate birthday by yourself. Who does that? We don't do that kind of stuff around here.

to say good morning to Nora, Nora, Nora. Good morning to you. And thank you, Nora, for your love gift this morning. God bless you, Nora.

Jesus is going to turn it around for you today. Listen, family, as we wrap up this morning together, remember this: God has already gone ahead of you. Whatever you face today, you're not facing it alone. His peace is covering you, His strength is carrying you, and His joy is your anchor. This is Dr. D. Roy Bramwell right here reminding you to walk in purpose, walk in grace, and walk in joy. Thank you so much for spending your morning with us here on the Gospel Joy Morning Show. Keep your heart lifted, keep your faith steady, and keep your eyes on Jesus, because guess what? He is working all things for your good. God bless you. God keep you. May His love the face shine upon you and be gracious unto you. May the Lord turn His face towards you and give you peace. Have a blessed and victorious day, family. God bless you. God bless you. God bless you. Rock on, come in. This is how we're going to close it out this morning.

Current weather conditions for St. Croix. Scattered rain showers. The temperature is 85 degrees Fahrenheit. Winds ESE at 18 miles per hour. Humidity at 75%. Precipitation chance is 30%. 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

That's the experience I'm believing God for. Where it is all of him and none of us. At that point, your feet is not holding ground anymore in the river. Arrive at the place where the waters themselves overflow you. Flow with the tides of that river. And as many as are led by the Spirit of God, these are the sons of God. If the river and the currents of it become stronger than us, then it can carry us. But if there are things that are still logical and human in our minds that hold us back, then that river cannot carry us. Bible says, and Jesus stood on the last and the great day of the feast and cried out with a loud voice, if any man thirst, let him come to me and drink.

shall afterward receive. Every time we reach out to that river, what we are asking is, Spirit, take over. 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First, have your way in our piece of earth. 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Have your way in our economy. 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
3: Thank you. 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Thank you for this amazing opportunity just to pour out our worship to a God that loves us, to a God who's made ways out of no ways for us.

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And you'll say, I know we can do it, but it seems like my time has passed. And I want to encourage you, because I was reading the Even Nows in Scripture, and I got to Martha because her brother Lazarus had died, and he had been dead for 4 days. And Jesus shows up, and she says, Lord, if you had been here, my brother wouldn't have died. But even now,

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This is Shelly and Watson.

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ATL, Atlanta. God bless.

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We live in a nation that seems to want to turn its back on God, but there's a people who are crying out and saying, all I want. I'm not after the blessings, I'm not after the things, I'm after the presence of God.

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1: Somebody help me say that tonight.
0: Amazing God, amazing King. 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

0: 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This is Avil Ovi reminding you, no weapon formed against Brother Lou shall come true.
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I'm crying, I'm shouting out to you, Lord, and I'm calling, I'm crying, I'm shouting out to you, Lord. You know who this is? This is Jose Hines, and you're listening to the ATL Praise House, Linking the World.

Psalm 41 and verse 11. By this I know that you favored me, O God, for you never allowed my enemies to triumph over me. 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

0: Greetings, everyone. This is Brother Paul. We have breaking news. We go live to Sawardi, who is in Trinity Chopper. Sawardi, what are you seeing?
1: Thank you, my Brother Paul. Yeah, this is Sawardi, you know, and we are fly over into the Trinity Chopper. Mr. People, and some DJ, me see, a run from DJ Penny birthday bash, you know. Me recognize Brother Feather, Brother Chihuahua, Brother Sheen, Apache Finger, and Bless P. I run towards them car, I go zoom in, and show you where we sit. Watch you know, a brother Lou wanna turn up on the stage. I go make you hear where my play here. Yeah? Listen to this, watch you know. Let it go, brother Lou, let it go, run.
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1: Put your hand on your neighbor. 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

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A storm came, the lightning started flashing. 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They said, "Ma'am, if you just let us, our brother just got in an accident. We want to just come in and make a telephone call."

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Somebody say yes here. Well, the daughter put that phone down and went back into the living room. And the little children, they were sitting there crying. They were all sitting there crying. And by that time, grandmama had got out of the car.

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She said, child, let me come in. She walked.

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0: Let me hear you say yes. Let me hear you say yes. If you know the
1: man who lift up him cup and God are pouring it, and as he lift up his eyes, God keep blessing him. Yes, he struggles, he don't let them get the best of him, cause he realize who holds his destiny. Hey people, listen to Brother Lou on www.atlpraisehouse.com with Radical Praise from 7 p.m. to 12 midnight. You can't miss this. To miss is to this. Brother Lou, run, lift him up.
2: Who could who say that? Hi, hi, hi.
3: Brother Lou, make them know say you love God loud, loud and proud.
4: Loud!
3: I pray that Roberta represents.

Come on, give him glory, give him glory, give him glory. Hallelujah, hallelujah, hallelujah. For have not I declared that the whole earth shall be filled with my glory? I've spoken and said that the whole creation is groaning, waiting for the adoption of sons. Know in this hour that even as I pierced the side of Adam and caused the bride to come forth, even as I pierced the side of my son and caused the bride to come forth, know that in this hour I'm piercing the nations, that my church, that my house might come forth. Know that in this hour that the church shall become called that which is borderless, for Bethel shall arise in this hour, the place where God is, the place where God arises. Borderlessness shall be the sign of the coming forth of my kingdom. For certainly in places that are uncommon and places that are not called my house shall come the arising of the sign of the Lord, the hand and manifestation of the Almighty God in this hour. For know, my people, that I'm creeping into all of the places of the world, and the nation shall arise and flow into that which is called Bethel. In

him glory, give him glory, give him glory. Hallelujah, hallelujah, hallelujah. For have not I declared that the whole earth shall be filled with my glory? I've spoken and said that the whole creation is groaning, waiting for the adoption of sons. Knowing this hour that even as I pierced the side of Adam and caused the bride to come forth, even as I pierced the side of my son and caused the bride to come forth, know that in this hour I'm piercing the nations, that my church, that my house might come forth. Know that in this hour that the church shall become called that which is borderless, for Bethel shall arise in this hour, the place where God is, the place where God arises. Borderlessness shall be the sign of the coming forth of my kingdom. For certainly in places that are uncommon and places that are not called my house shall come the arising of the sign of the Lord, the hand and manifestation of the Almighty God in this hour. For know, my people, that I'm creeping into all of the places of the world, and the nation shall arise and flow into that which is called Bethel.

0: Bulkin here, the lad and myself like a bunch of kids coming at you all the way from Antigua and Barbuda. You're listening to Brother Lou and ATL Praise House. Yo, don't even touch that dial. We'll be right back. The thing, turn up.
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1: He's great and greatly to be praised. He's great and greatly to be praised. Not only have I read this, but I know it to be true, that he's great and greatly to be praised. 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

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I just want y'all to sing. On the Sounds of Revival CD, if you got it, there's inside, there's a picture of an empty wheelchair that was hers.

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0: Be exalted, O God, above the heavens. 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

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His lightning lights up the world. The earth sees and trembles. The mountains melt like wax before the Lord. 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

0: Barbados, and you're listening to the ATL Praise House, linking the world. Woo!
1: Better is one day. Better is a moment in your presence than an eternity anywhere else without. Better is a moment. You're better. The King of Glory. The earth is the Lord's and the fullness thereof. The world and those who dwell therein. For he has founded it upon the seas and established it upon the rivers. And who shall ascend the hill of the Lord? Who could stand in the holy place? He who has clean hands and a pure heart, who does not lift up his soul to what is false and does not swear deceitfully. Oh, you will receive a blessing from the Lord. You will receive the blessing of his presence and righteousness from the God of his salvation. Such is the generation of those who seek him, who seek the face of the God of Jacob. Take a breath. So lift up your heads, O gates, and be lifted up, O ancient doors, that the King of Glory may come in. Oh, who is this King of Glory? Oh, he's the Lord. He is strong and mighty, the Lord mighty in battle. Would you lift up your heads, O gates? Lift them up, O ancient doors, that the King of Glory may come in. Who is the King of Glory? The Lord of hosts. He is the King of Glory. Better is one day. Better is one day. Better is one day. I will boast in the Lord. He is mine.

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That when I lift up my hand, I petitioning God, don't just move for me, but move.

And around the way, it's that boy, Mr. Na Na Na Na. What him say, ATL Praise House, brother low, the thing gone. Well, this is Nanamus, and when I'm in Atlanta, I